passing places. Are you within this place? And with true love and brotherhood, each other now embrace.

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2: His songs are about night people. The lures. The blinking world of neon. And he sings in one move. As if the hands of the clock or the world had stopped at 3 a.m.

sugar for just a little while. Yeah. 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You may have man problems, woman problems, money problems, or just plain old ugly problems. I want you to let the music take your mind, honey, and get up off your seat. Come on.

0: You got your boy child coming. Now, Muddy was Muddy way before I came along.
1: I got a mojo too. I got the Johnny Conker root. I'm gonna mess with you.
2: Gianfranco Piria presenta Me and Blues.
3: Ronnie!

0: what I'd like to know, after all of that, are you ready for the blues?
1: Yeah.
0: Well, tell me, are you really ready for the blues?
1: Yeah.
0: One more time.
1: Yeah.
0: Well, here it is.
2: Stay with us, the best in town.

0: What I'd like to know, after all of that, are you ready for the blues?
1: Yeah.
0: Well, tell me, are you really ready for the blues?
1: Yeah.
0: One more time.
1: Yeah.
0: Well, here it is.
2: Stay with us, the best in town.

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She used to make her own paychecks and bring the

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1: 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But there's even more to the story than anyone has ever suspected. Because no one has been able to see the whole picture.
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5: Ladies and gentlemen.
6: Let the rhythm take you.
5: Yeah.
6: The rhythm.
7: The music. Oh, I love stuff.
8: Now, here comes the music. Are you ready?
9: Okay, boys. Here we go.
10: Ladies and gentlemen, the moment you've been waiting for has arrived. It's now time to prepare your mind and your body for
11: explosive entertainment. Welcome.

0: be no consequence.
1: But what do you want? Should we be afraid? Should we be trembling and soiling ourselves in fear? They need our worship.

having this together. It's just a little weather. Give it time and it'll all work out. You ain't gotta overthink it. All you gotta do is drink it.